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1: Rumors spreading around, tonight takes its time. Right to check outside the games. And you know what I'm talking about. Just let me know if you wanna go to that whole mile on the range. They got a lot of nice girls.

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0: Chevelle there with Mars Simula on 92 Rock. If you're just joining us on this Monday evening, my name is Kelly, hanging out with you till about midnight tonight or so. 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
9: 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Shiny Top Brewing has Neil Anders taking the stage Thursday at 7-ish. It's Vineyard Vibrations at Soldier Creek Winery Friday evening from 6 till 8 with Jesse Wilson. It's Friday Night Live at O'Goody's Irish Pub with the Hagen Family Singers from 8 to 11. Scott Kirkhart is live at Rails in Eagle Grove Friday night at 8. Shiny Top Brewing has Hamilton Lewis on their stage Saturday night at 7-ish. Aaron Duffy is live at Salty Sue's Saturday at 8. The Midwest Madness Tour featuring Soul Cage, Rapture, and Dead Bonnie hits the Eagles Hideout Lounge Saturday night at 8. 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

0: Hell Yeah with Hell Yeah from the album Hell Yeah, 92 Rock. I've got that weatherology forecast on the way, as well as music from Poppy and Pearl Jam on 92 Rock.
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2: Here's the weatherology forecast on 92 Rock. Lows of low around 55 tonight under clear skies. Southerly winds 5 to 10 miles per hour. Ample sunshine expected tomorrow. High temperatures reach up to 77. Clear skies tomorrow night. Lows of low around 53. Daytime highs approaching 75 Wednesday under mainly sunny skies. 69 Thursday. From the Weatherology Weather Center, I'm staff meteorologist Laura Lockwood.
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0: Stinkfist from Tool on 92 Rock. If you're just joining us on this Monday evening, my name is Kelly, hanging out with you till about midnight tonight or so. I hope you got outside and enjoyed the gorgeous weekend that we just had. Oh my gosh, I was outside pretty much all day on Saturday, and then Sunday I always have a lot of like errands to run and that kind of thing, but I made it a point to get outside and sit outside as much as I could. This weekend it was absolutely gorgeous. Saturday night I actually went out with some friends and we did some nighttime photography out at one of the local parks, and just got some phenomenal shots of the Milky Way and all the fun things that there are to see in the night sky right now. And I got my yard mowed. Yes, I had to mow it twice. So I went to an all-electric mower because I am very much, you know, aware that we only get one planet and we have to take good care of it, right? And I was tired of the cost of gas and everything else. Well, anyway, there are some downsides, of course, to an all-electric mower in that the battery only lasts for so long, right? So I did the first, you know, the mow where you put the deck up as high as it'll go. And I did that. And then I, you know, let the mower sit, got my dinner, all that fun stuff. Well, then I went back out, lowered the deck down, and I'm buzzing along. I'm about halfway through the front yard because I wasn't worrying about the backyard. And my battery was just like, okay, fine. So I go inside, plug it in. This thing takes seriously like 4 hours to charge. And so I didn't get back out till about 5 o'clock, but I got it done. But does anybody else's grass look kind of weird? I don't really know how to describe it, I guess, but like my, normally when I mow, like you can't see the tire tracks and that kind of thing, right? And it looks like I mowed kind of like, I don't know, like lanes, almost like lanes on a track, you know, into my grass. And it looks, I don't know, kind of hairy, like the texture's weird. I'm assuming that's just because we've had so much rain. Either that or it's just me and I'm getting old and senile and whatnot. 3 days grace on the way on 92 Rock.
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0: Beck there with Loser on 92 Rock. I hope your Monday is coming well so far. So here's something I thought was really, really cool. So they have, and I believe she's, I believe she was on American Idol, or America's Got Talent, rather, I think in the U.S., because I'm not sure if there is an international version of it or not. But anyway, she is from Thailand. She's 16 years old. Her name is Nini Royal. And she was recently picked to open for Avenged Sevenfold when they played in Indonesia, or I think it was Indonesia when they played. Absolutely phenomenal thing that she gets to do. So she said it's her dream come true, you know, to get to play with those guys. And I know they had to cancel, you know, their Korean date. Matt got really, really sick. So I'm really hoping that he's getting better. They've been doing really well. This is the first show they've had to cancel on this world tour. So, of course, we're hoping that Matt, you know, gets better. But anyway, yeah, she is going to be, either has opened or will be opening, you know, for Avenged Sevenfold. And how cool is that? And she's 16. And, you know, you guys have heard me rant about teenagers on The Voice before, but this is pretty cool. I will admit, this is pretty cool. Korn and Pop Evil on the way on 92 Rock.
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2: 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Shiny Top Brewing has Neil Anders taking the stage Thursday at 7-ish. It's Vineyard Vibrations at Soldier Creek Winery Friday evening from 6 till 8 with Jesse Wilson. 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Scott Kirkhart is live at Rails in Eagle Grove Friday night at 8. Shiny Top Brewing has Hamilton Lewis on their stage Saturday night at 7-ish. 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The Midwest Madness Tour featuring Soul Cage, Rapture, and Dead Bonnie hits the Eagles Hideout Lounge Saturday night at 8. 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

0: People there with crime to remember. I've got that weatherology forecast on the way, as well as Social D and Five Finger Death Punch on 92 Rock.
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4: Here's the weatherology forecast on 92 Rock. Lows level off around 55 tonight under clear skies. Winds out of the south, 8 to 15 miles per hour. Ample sunshine expected tomorrow. High temperatures reach up to 77. Clear skies tomorrow night. Lows level off around 53. Daytime highs approaching 75 Wednesday under mainly sunny skies. 69 Thursday. From the Weatherology Weather Center, I'm staff meteorologist Laura Lockwood.
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0: Talks with you on 92 Rock. I hope your Monday is going well so far. My name is Kelly, hanging out with you till about midnight tonight or so. Hopefully, as I said, hopefully earlier, I hope you had a great weekend. I know I certainly did. Like I said, lots of outside time this weekend. And this week so far, looks like it's going to be pretty nice. I'm really not seeing a whole lot of rain chances, which is nice. We're going to start warming up into the mid to upper 70s, which is also nice. And so, yeah, I'm definitely excited for the warmer weather that's coming. Next break, I'm going to talk about the night sky in October and some of the cool stuff that's going on out there. The Milky Way core season, of course, is wrapping up. So I'm really glad I got out there this weekend. You can still see it in October, but then it's going to start gradually setting, and you'll still see the Milky Way because it's always there. You just won't be able to see the cool part, which is the Milky Way core that has all the stars and stuff in it. I've got music on the way from Red and Bush on 92 Rock.
1: If you've been feeling unsteady, disoriented, or like your surroundings are moving, you're not imagining it, and you're not alone. For many people, these are signs of a vestibular disorder, and it can make everyday life challenging. The good news is, there is help. The vestibular

0: I hope you will indulge me for a little bit with my night sky love. So here are some things that you can see coming up in the night sky. So yesterday, Saturn was in opposition. So what that means is it was directly opposite the sun. So as the sun set, Saturn was coming up. So the sun goes down, Saturn comes up. Now, Saturn is going to be visible in the night sky for quite a while. And then it will have another solar conjunction in April of 2027. All that means is it will pass behind the sun in the sky and we won't be able to see it for a couple of days. Saturn is visible with the naked eye, which is really cool. I mean, it is like straight east. You will see this little bright star, and that is Saturn. And it's really cool. It does not twinkle. If you know where the constellation of Pisces is, then you'll be able to see it. If you have a telescope, like a really good telescope, you should be able to catch the rings on Saturn as well. The moon and Jupiter are going to get together in the sky in the early morning, actually, on October 6th. So if you're out early tomorrow morning, you might catch that. The Draconids are going to peak on October 8th and 9th. That's an annual meteor shower we get in October. Saw some of them flying around Saturday night as well. New moon on October 10th, that's going to make it a lot easier to catch like the Milky Way core and see some of those other sky phenomenon that are going on. And the Milky Way core right now is visible shortly after nightfall. So I started looking for it. I kind of was in my dark enough sky location, because it's hard to find truly dark skies here, right around 8 o'clock. And then between 8 and 8:30, it really started to pop. And then you can shoot it most of the night, which is really cool. And then, of course, in the winter, you know, we will lose it. So those are some of the early things that are coming up. We will have the Orionid meteor shower later in the month. We'll talk about that a little bit closer to time. And the Hunter's Moon, of course, is right around Halloween. Bad omens on the way on 92 Rock.
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1: 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Shiny Top Brewing has Neil Anders taking the stage Thursday at 7-ish. It's Vineyard Vibrations at Soldier Creek Winery Friday evening from 6 till 8 with Jesse Wilson. It's Friday Night Live at O'Goody's Irish Pub with the Hagen Family Singers from 8 to 11. Scott Kirkhart is live at Rails in Eagle Grove Friday night at 8. Shiny Top Brewing has Hamilton Lewis on their stage Saturday night at 7-ish. Aaron Duffy is live at Salty Sue's Saturday at 8. The Midwest Madness Tour featuring Soul Cage, Rapture, and Dead Bonnie hits the Eagles Hideout Lounge Saturday night at 8. 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

0: of Mice and Men, Would You Still Be There? I've got that weatherology forecast on the way, as well as My Boys and Ghosts on 92 Rock.
1: Here's the weatherology forecast on 92 Rock. Lows level off around 55 tonight under clear skies. Winds out of the south, 8 to 15 miles per hour. Ample sunshine expected tomorrow. High temperatures reach up to 77. Clear skies tomorrow night. Lows level off around 53. Daytime highs approaching 75 Wednesday under mainly sunny skies. 69 Thursday. From the Weatherology Weather Center, I'm staff meteorologist Laura Lockwood.
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0: And then on Monday, so today actually was the St. Ed's presentation on the Iowa Straw Poll. So if any of the St. Ed's kids are listening, make sure you listen to that, or listened to it, I should say. And then, you know, if you're eligible to register to vote, do so. And then, you know, plan to vote on November 3rd. That is the biggest thing in the world right now, is the midterms always have a pretty big turnout for voting. And make sure you're one of those voters so your voice can be heard at the state and national level. Incubus on the way on 92 Rock.
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0: The Unforgiven 2, they're from Metallica on 92 Rock. So has anybody seen some of the videos that are going around from their first couple of nights out at the Sphere in Las Vegas? I know Kurt shared one with a bunch of us, and oh my goodness. Okay, if I could afford to go to the Sphere, and if I could afford to see this performance, oh my gosh, I think my mind would have just been absolutely melted. Out there, just the video that I saw, somebody was recording their Master of Puppets performance, and oh my goodness. So basically, they kicked it off to about a 17,000 capacity crowd this weekend, and they're playing 24 sold-out shows at the Sphere, which is amazing. They kicked this off on October 1st, which I guess was Thursday. But anyway, apparently each night is a little bit different show, which is also very cool. And the reviews of this, the fans, their minds are just blown away. They really are. And everybody's just like, this is phenomenal. You know, epic would be an understatement. That was from Eddie Trunk. And Eddie Trunk's kind of a, what do I want to say, kind of a polarizing voice, I think, in music. But basically, it is just, you know, nothing but good reviews, basically. You can catch a lot of these performances. People have filmed them. They're putting them up on YouTube. Just absolutely phenomenal. If I could get out there, oh, I'd be so happy. Shinedown on the way on 92 Rock.
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2: 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Shiny Top Brewing has Neil Anders taking the stage Thursday at 7-ish. It's Vineyard Vibrations at Soldier Creek Winery Friday evening from 6 till 8 with Jesse Wilson. It's Friday Night Live at O'Goody's Irish Pub with the Hagen Family Singers from 8 to 11. Scott Kirkhart is live at Rails in Eagle Grove Friday night at 8. Shiny Top Brewing has Hamilton Lewis on their stage Saturday night at 7-ish. Aaron Duffy is live at Salty Sue's Saturday at 8. The Midwest Madness Tour featuring Soul Cage, Rapture, and Dead Bonnie hits the Eagles Hideout Lounge Saturday night at 8. 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

0: 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I've got that weatherology forecast on the way, as well as Megadeth and My Boys in Avenged Sevenfold on 92 Rock.
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2: Here's the weatherology forecast on 92 Rock. Lows level off around 55 tonight under clear skies. Winds out of the south, 8 to 15 miles per hour. Ample sunshine expected tomorrow. High temperatures reach up to 77. Clear skies tomorrow night. Lows level off around 53. Daytime highs approaching 75 Wednesday under mainly sunny skies. 69 Thursday. From the Weatherology Weather Center, I'm staff meteorologist Laura Lockwood.
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0: Mark there with Breaking the Habit on 92 Rock. My name is Kelly, hanging out with you for just one more hour on this Monday evening. So I know Slipknot is getting a little bit of heat from the fans because they're taking Marilyn Manson out with them on this upcoming stadium run. And I don't remember how many dates, if Marilyn's on the whole tour or just part of it. But anyway, they're really taking a lot of heat for this. And I myself am not a big fan of Marilyn Manson. I don't think I would mind his music. It's just him is the problem. It's kind of like falling in reverse. Like, I don't think I would mind their music, but, you know, their lead singer is the problem, right? Ronnie's the problem. Well, Marilyn Manson's the problem as well. You know, and never mind all the sexual assault allegations and so on that have been levied against Marilyn Manson. But anyway, I mean, that's a big factor, too. But anyway, so Jim Root did this interview and basically was asked about this, and he's like, well, forgive me, I don't have anything to do with the business side of the band. This is essentially what he said. You know, he said he doesn't get into who they tour with and don't. He said there's people smarter than him that take care of that. He shows up, he plays the guitar, he is the musician, that's his job. I'm like, okay. But you should have at least some, you know, some hand in some of that business side. You know what I mean? And then he's like, well, and I don't really pay attention to new music. I just listen to the music I was raised on and blah, blah, blah. And then some, and the best comment I saw in all that was, since when is Marilyn Manson new? I mean, seriously. So, and I'm not saying, like, you know, the guy has to be up to date on everything, right? His thing was, he doesn't want to get influenced, you know, by anything. And I'm like, okay, but, like, aren't musicians naturally influenced by the musicians? And maybe not. I don't know. I mean, every musician I've ever listened to in an interview said, oh, our influences are blah, blah, blah, blah, blah. You know what I mean? So, yeah, saying, oh, I don't pay attention to the new things and I don't have anything to do with that. It's like, dude, you've been in one of the most successful heavy metal bands of all time, and somehow you don't know who you're touring with and why they're controversial? I thought that was kind of strange. Puddle of mud on the way on 92 Rock.
1: Take a look under your bed. Find stuff under there? What about jobs? No? Now try your basement. There's a pair of overalls that overall you're not so into anymore. A perfectly good laptop that hasn't sat in your lap in months. And even more stuff, but still no jobs? Well, you really have both. See, stuff is defined as household articles considered as a group. Sometimes this stuff is no longer needed. Wait, no longer needed? That can't be right. Because remember those jobs you were looking for? Those are really needed, and they're the stuff inside your stuff. Even inside that winter coat that moved with you to Phoenix. Our job is to unlock those jobs, and it starts when you

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7: 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Shiny Top Brewing has Neil Anders taking the stage Thursday at 7-ish. It's Vineyard Vibrations at Soldier Creek Winery Friday evening from 6 till 8 with Jesse Wilson. It's Friday Night Live at O'Goody's Irish Pub with the Hagen Family Singers from 8 to 11. Scott Kirkhart is live at Rails in Eagle Grove Friday night at 8. Shiny Top Brewing has Hamilton Lewis on their stage Saturday night at 7-ish. Aaron Duffy is live at Salty Sue's Saturday at 8. The Midwest Madness Tour featuring Soul Cage, Rapture, and Dead Bonnie hits the Eagles Hideout Lounge Saturday night at 8. And it's the final patio party of the season at O'Goody's with Scott Kirkhart Sunday afternoon at 2. 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

0: 6 a.m. there with Rise. Well, that's going to do it for me. Kelly is on her way out the door. I hope you've had a fantastic Monday. I will be back with you again tomorrow evening, 7 o'clock, and we will do this all over again. After the break, I'm going to leave you with The Plot in You and Saint Asonia on 92 Rock. Have a great evening.
1: Here's the weatherology forecast on 92 Rock. Lows level off around 55 tonight under clear skies. Winds out of the south, 8 to 15 miles per hour. Ample sunshine expected tomorrow. High temperatures reach up to 77. Clear skies tomorrow night. Lows level off around 53. Daytime highs approaching 75 Wednesday under mainly sunny skies. 69 Thursday. From the Weatherology Weather Center, I'm staff meteorologist Laura Lockwood.
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0: Here's the weatherology forecast on 92 Rock. Lows dip down to about 55 overnight under clear skies. Winds out of the south, 8 to 15 miles per hour. Bright sunshine expected Tuesday. Daytime highs approaching 77. Clear skies Tuesday night. Lows of a low around 53. Lots of sunshine Wednesday with highs around 75. 69 Thursday. From the Weatherology Weather Center, I'm staff meteorologist Laura Lockwood.
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0: Here's the weatherology forecast on 92 Rock. Lows dip down to about 55 overnight under mainly clear skies. Winds out of the south, 8 to 15 miles per hour. Bright sunshine expected Tuesday. Highs level off around 77. Lows around 53 Tuesday night. Mainly sunny Wednesday. The daytime highs approaching 75. 69 Thursday. That's your updated forecast brought to you by Quickstar, supporting local weather in communities across the state.
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1: The weatherology forecast on 92 Rock. Lows dip down to about 55 overnight under mainly clear skies. Winds out of the south, 8 to 15 miles per hour. Bright sunshine expected Tuesday. Highs level off around 77. Lows around 53 Tuesday night. Mainly sunny Wednesday, with daytime highs approaching 75. 69 Thursday. That's your updated forecast brought to you by Quickstar, supporting local weather in communities across the state.
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0: the weatherology forecast on 92 Rock. Lows level off around 55 overnight under mainly clear skies, southerly winds 8 to 15 miles per hour. High temperatures reach up to 80 Tuesday, ample sunshine expected. Tuesday night, lows dip down to about 54. High of 76 Wednesday under mainly sunny skies, 69 Thursday. From the Weatherology Weather Center, I'm meteorologist Jennifer Wojcicki.
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1: Here's the weatherology forecast on 92 Rock. Lows level off around 55 overnight under mainly clear skies, southerly winds 8 to 15 miles per hour. High temperatures reach up to 80 Tuesday, ample sunshine expected. Tuesday night, lows dip down to about 54. High of 76 Wednesday under mainly sunny skies, 69 Thursday. From the Weatherology Weather Center, I'm meteorologist Jennifer Wojcicki.
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1: Here's the weatherology forecast on 92 Rock. Sunny today, highs top out near 77 degrees, winds southerly 5 to 15 miles per hour, higher gusts possible. Tonight, mostly clear skies, diminishing winds, lows drop to 53. Wednesday, lots more sunshine, highs warm into the mid-70s. Then lows fall back to 50 on Wednesday night. From the Weatherology Weather Center, I'm meteorologist Phil Jensko.
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4: 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Shiny Top Brewing has Neil Anders taking the stage Thursday at 7-ish. It's Vineyard Vibrations at Soldier Creek Winery Friday evening from 6 till 8 with Jesse Wilson. It's Friday Night Live at O'Goody's Irish Pub with the Hagen Family Singers from 8 to 11. Scott Kirkhart is live at Rails in Eagle Grove Friday night at 8. Shiny Top Brewing has Hamilton Lewis on their stage Saturday night at 7-ish. Aaron Duffy is live at Salty Sue's Saturday at 8. The Midwest Madness Tour featuring Soul Cage, Rapture, and Dead Bonnie hits the Eagles Hideout Lounge Saturday night at 8. 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

0: Here's the weather allergy forecast on 92 Rock. Sunny today, highs top out near 77 degrees. Winds southerly 5 to 15 miles per hour. Higher gusts possible. Tonight, mostly clear skies, diminishing winds. Lows drop to 53. Wednesday, lots more sunshine. Highs warm into the mid-70s. Then lows fall back to 50 on Wednesday night. From the Weather Allergy Weather Center, I'm meteorologist Phil Jensko.
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9: 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Evan Pratt is at Sneakers Eatery and Pub Wednesday from 7 till 9. Shiny Top Brewing has Neil Anders taking the stage Thursday at 7-ish. It's Vineyard Vibrations at Soldier Creek Winery Friday evening from 6 till 8 with Jesse Wilson. It's Friday Night Live at O'Goody's Irish Pub with the Hagen Family Singers from 8 to 11. Scott Kirkhart is live at Rails in Eagle Grove Friday night at 8. Shiny Top Brewing has Hamilton Lewis on their stage Saturday night at 7-ish. Aaron Duffy is live at Salty Sue's Saturday at 8. The Midwest Madness Tour featuring Soul Cage, Rapture, and Dead Bonnie hits the Eagles Hideout Lounge Saturday night at 8. And it's the final patio party of the season at O'Goody's with Scott Kirkhart Sunday afternoon at 2. 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
9: 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Shiny Top Brewing has Neil Anders taking the stage Thursday at 7-ish. It's Vineyard Vibrations at Soldier Creek Winery Friday evening from 6 till 8 with Jesse Wilson. It's Friday Night Live at O'Goody's Irish Pub with the Hagen Family Singers from 8 to 11. Scott Kirkhart is live at Rails in Eagle Grove Friday night at 8. Shiny Top Brewing has Hamilton Lewis on their stage Saturday night at 7-ish. Aaron Duffy is live at Salty Sue's Saturday at 8. The Midwest Madness Tour featuring Soul Cage, Rapture, and Dead Bonnie hits the Eagles Hideout Lounge Saturday night at 8. And it's the final patio party of the season at O'Goody's with Scott Kirkhart Sunday afternoon at 2. 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

0: Here's a look at your weatherology forecast on 92 Rock. For today, we'll see lots of sunshine with highs warming up into the upper 70s to near 80. We'll have our winds out of the south at 10 to 15. Then for tonight, mostly clear, a low of 54. Wednesday, a blend of clouds and sunshine with highs in the mid-70s. And cooler for your Thursday, back to a high of 68. From the Weatherology Weather Center, I'm meteorologist Michael Carroll.
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0: It's the Connoisseur Media live music calendar. Evan Pratt is at Sneakers Eatery and Pub Wednesday from 7 till 9. Shiny Top Brewing has Neil Anders taking the stage Thursday at 7-ish. It's Vineyard Vibrations at Soldier Creek Winery Friday evening from 6 till 8 with Jesse Wilson. It's Friday Night Live at O'Goody's Irish Pub with the Hagen Family Singers from 8 to 11. Scott Kirkhart is live at Rails in Eagle Grove Friday night at 8. Shiny Top Brewing has Hamilton Lewis on their stage Saturday night at 7-ish. Aaron Duffy is live at Salty Sue's Saturday at 8. The Midwest Madness Tour featuring Soul Cage, Rapture, and Dead Bonnie hits the Eagles Hideout Lounge Saturday night at 8. And it's the final patio party of the season at O'Goody's with Scott Kirkhart Sunday afternoon at 2. 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
5: Here's a look at your weatherology forecast on 92 Rock. For today, we'll see lots of sunshine with highs warming up into the upper 70s to near 80. We'll have our winds out of the south at 10 to 15. Then for tonight, mostly clear, a low of 54. Wednesday, a blend of clouds and sunshine with highs in the mid-70s. And cooler for your Thursday, back to a high of 68. From the Weatherology Weather Center, I'm meteorologist Michael Carroll.
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1: I'm Joe Jaden with the Connoisseur Media Sports Update. Iowa State running back Aiden Flohr was named the AP.

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1: Here's the weatherology forecast on 92 Rock. Daytime highs approaching 80 this afternoon under sunny skies, southwest winds 8 to 15 miles per hour. Clear skies again tonight, lows around 54. Tomorrow, 76. Partly cloudy skies and dry. Thursday and Friday, upper 60s. Thursday, low 70s by Friday. From the Weatherology Weather Center, I'm meteorologist Jennifer Wojcicki.
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0: The average time a resume spends on an HR manager's desk is 7 seconds, and most of them are tossed aside. Now imagine if one of those resumes belonged to Yasmin, who was
1: living in a shelter, juggling 3 jobs. 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

92 Rockets Kiss. Shout it out loud. Hey, it's your old pal Mason hanging with you on a beautiful Tuesday. Great, great weather we got out there. You know, it's National Taco Day. First Tuesday in October is National Taco Day. And here we are. Can't wait for the third Thursday of the month. That's the jam session at the Eagles Hideout Lounge this Saturday. Soul Cage, Rapture, and Dead Bonnie. Here's Godsmack.

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0: Here's the weatherology forecast on 92 Rock. Bright sunshine expected this afternoon, with daytime highs approaching 79. Winds out of the southwest, 8 to 15 miles per hour. Lows level off around 55 tonight, clear skies. Lots of sunshine tomorrow, high temperatures reach up to 76. Partly cloudy and dry Thursday and Friday, upper 60s Thursday, low 70s by Friday. From the Weatherology Weather Center, I'm staff meteorologist Laura Lockwood.
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2: 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God, please, no! No! No!

antimatter. Going to be a great time Saturday at the Eagles Hideout Lounge. Midwest Madness Tour is making a stop, and Soul Cage will be returning. We'll have a brand new song from Soul Cage on Friday. 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We'll hear that brand new one from Backhand Blue that just came out a week ago. And a pretty big show announced for Backhand Blue, too, coming back to Des Moines. We'll talk all about the local music scene this Friday at 5. Grave Tattoos Regional Rock Hour on 92 Rock. Here's Filter.

Alice Cooper, that's Poison on 92 Rock. A very beautiful National Taco Day. Yeah, it's by design that it falls on a Tuesday. Indeed. Blob News coming up. It's commercial free, 92 minutes.

0: Disturbed on 92 Rock. Hold on to memories. Happy National Taco Day. Yes, a beautiful day for tacos. Grilled tacos, some fish tacos. Those are great. Love them. I just about any kind of taco. I'm all about that taco life. 2% of Americans aren't, though. There's a survey done. 2% of Americans claim they've never eaten a taco. You know what? Maybe they're infants. Well, what would they be doing taking a survey then? Or if they live under a rock, you know? Who doesn't love tacos? I don't get it. But I hope you do. It's the day to enjoy them. Happy National Taco Day. Happy Shine Down time soon. And Atreyu and more coming up as well. 92 Rock.
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0: Thursday is the third Thursday jam session. The month started on a Thursday. We're very lucky that we got the third Thursday jam session next week. Next Friday and Saturday, it's a dual performance. Sonny Boy and Money Blues Band. Some premier blues happening next Friday and Saturday at the Eagles Hideout. And then you can't forget the third floor Eagles Ballroom. 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You know, follow Eagles Hideout on Facebook. 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
5: Hey, it's
6: the weatherology forecast on 92 Rock. Ample sunshine expected this afternoon, with daytime highs approaching 79. Southwesterly winds 8 to 15 miles per hour. Lows level off around 54. Tonight, clear skies. Daytime highs approaching 75. Tomorrow, mainly sunny skies. A mix of clouds and sunshine and dry Thursday and Friday. Upper 60s Thursday, low 70s by Friday. From the Weatherology Weather Center, I'm staff meteorologist Laura Lockwood.
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1: No! God, please, no! No! No!

The Perfect Circle, Starless on 92 Rock. It's National Taco Day. There's all kinds of surveys that have been done about tacos. 2% of Americans have never eaten a taco. Still,

0: may seem like a low number, but that's ridiculous. 53% of Americans prefer soft taco shells. 47% prefer hard taco shells. I'm in the hard taco shell department. And it's funny, they actually looked into that a little more. The average hard taco fan eats 7.3 tacos a month. They're more likely to enjoy spicy food, more likely to be a dog person, and more likely to say they're an extrovert. But that actually fits me pretty well. The average soft taco fan eats 6.9 tacos a month. Nice. It's more likely to be a cat person, more likely to be a night owl, and more likely to be in a relationship. Well, and then that one fits, though, too, except for the cat person and night owl. Yeah, okay, so hard taco. Yeah, hard tacos, way to go for me. Most popular topping? Easy, everybody's favorite topping. Cheese. If you're going one, cheese, automatic. Sometimes it's like, well, it's just part of the filling. You don't even think of it as a topping. Happy National Taco Day. It's 92 Rock.
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0: 92 Rock, that's Varsity with Dead. I got some bad news for you if you... bad news for you if you didn't eat breakfast between 7 and 8 a.m. You're gonna die eventually. There is a study out that recently linked the time that you eat breakfast. They say breakfast is important. They say the time you eat breakfast is important, too. Between 7 and 8 a.m. is when you're supposed to eat it. 31,000 American adults over the age of 40 were looked at by researchers, and they were at the lowest mortality risk. Waiting until 8 to 10 a.m. was linked to 10% higher risk of death. Eating between 10 a.m. and noon raised that number to 19%. And for people who didn't eat their first meal until afternoon, start digging a grave now. 29% is that risk. And they say dinner between 7 and 8 o'clock at night. So, hey, maybe you can still hit that second one. That'd be great. 92 Rock.
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0: Fly Leaf Chasm on 92 Rock. Tony Romo, he's done officially. CBS Sports said it. They canned him. No, it was a mutual agreement. They said it. They have mutually agreed to part ways. You know, Tony, he got burnt out, I think, is what happened to him. Said he was drinking a lot. He had the painkillers and whatnot from, you know, playing. And then to get off the painkillers, he was drinking. And, yeah, don't drink and drive. Tony Romo paid the price. Kinda. He had about 4 years left on his contract. And he's going to get most of that $72 million. Yeah, they say he's reportedly likely to keep a good portion of the $72 million left on his contract. Had a 10-year, $180 million deal back in 2020. Well, best of luck to him. Best of luck to him. That's all I got to say. It's 92 Rock.
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3: Here's the weatherology forecast on 92 Rock. Lows level off around 54. Tonight, under clear skies, westerly winds around 5 miles per hour. Lots of sunshine tomorrow. Daytime highs approaching 75. Partly cloudy skies tomorrow night. Lows around 50. A mix of clouds and sunshine and dry Thursday and Friday. Upper 60s Thursday, low 70s by Friday. From the Weatherology Weather Center, I'm staff meteorologist Laura Lockwood.
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92 Rock, Johnny Hawkins, with some pipes on that tune from The Who, Lost Soul. 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
1: Here's the weatherology forecast on 92 Rock. Lows level off around 54. Tonight, under clear skies, westerly winds around 5 miles per hour. Lots of sunshine tomorrow. Daytime highs approaching 75. Partly cloudy skies tomorrow night. Lows around 50. A mix of clouds and sunshine and dry Thursday and Friday. Upper 60s Thursday, low 70s by Friday. From the Weatherology Weather Center, I'm staff meteorologist Laura Lockwood.
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92 Rock, that is Dorothy with Mud. Your old pal Mason, very happy to be here with you. I'll be around for a little while longer, till about 7. Dodgers play Friday, of course. Get a little rundown on that. Happy homecoming week. It's Alter Bridge, 92 Rock.

0: 92 Rock. That is Deftones there with Ceremony. It is homecoming week, a very fun week for Fort Dodge students. Indeed, they've got the big game. The big game coming up here Friday. Friday, Storm Lake. Storm Lake, 7 o'clock kickoff. It's a 6:30 pregame coverage. Boys golf coach Nick Vinson will be on with the halftime interview. Joe Jaden on the call there. Video streaming for this one. YourFortDodge.com. Yeah, really cool that we added that. Yeah, you can hear the game as well. 92 Rock. Go Dodgers.
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0: 92 Rock, that is Monster Magnet with Space Lord. Well, if you're going to dress up for Halloween this year, start thinking about what you're going to do now. You're 25 days away from Halloween. You know where you'll find me, Monsters Ball. Yeah, Creep Tattoo, 16th Annual Monsters Ball at the Eagles Ballroom up on the third floor. Anyway, may not be able to pull off your usual sexy TSA agent look again this year, not because you're getting too old or because TSA agents have become a protected species. It's because sexy costumes are out this year. In a new survey, people were asked for the most overdone costumes, and the most popular answer was the sexy version of anything. Runner-up was pirate costumes. 25% of people said those are the most played out, and 22% said Joker costumes should be retired. Others receiving votes include cowboys and cowgirls, Harley Quinn, hippies, minions, mimes, and Where's Waldo? We don't need Waldo here every year. Anyway, actually, adults are souring on dressing up altogether. Only 24% of adults say they plan to dress up for Halloween this year, even though 68% of Americans say they're never too old to dress up for Halloween. You're not. I hope to see you at the Monsters Ball, all dressed up or not. Costumes not required, but it is heavily encouraged. Coming up, we got the top five least popular sexy Halloween costumes on 92 Rock.
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0: 92 Rock, Backhand Blue, Grow a Pair. Oh, yeah, we got that new one from them. We'll feature again Friday at 5, Regional Rock Hour, presented by Crave Tattoo. And get those costumes ready for the Monsters Ball on Halloween at the Eagles Ballroom. Today, you know, people apparently they're sick of the sexy costumes. Not me. I want to see all the costumes. Sexy, creepy, weird, yeah, scary. Bring them out. Bring them out. Well, I don't know. We'll see. Today's list is the top five least popular sexy Halloween costumes. Number five, sexy Mitch McConnell. Number four, sexy Ebola patient. Number three, sexy Mucinex mascot. Number two, I might get in trouble for this one, sexy Lindsay Clancy. And finally, the number one least popular sexy Halloween costume, sexy flock camera. Yeah, you might get beat like a piñata for that one. It's 92 Rock.
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9: Here's the weatherology forecast on 92 Rock. Lows level off around 54. Tonight, under clear skies, westerly winds around 5 miles per hour. Lots of sunshine tomorrow. Daytime highs approaching 75. Partly cloudy skies tomorrow night. Lows around 50. A mix of clouds and sunshine and dry Thursday and Friday, upper 60s, Thursday, low 70s, by Friday. From the Weatherology Weather Center, I'm staff meteorologist Laura Lockwood.
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Queen on 92 Rock. Another one bites the dust. Next Saturday, October 17th, 44th annual Chili Cook-Off. 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Your old pal Mason, very happy to be MC of that. And competitor. That's right, I'm cooking outside. My team is outside. Hope you'll join us outside or inside. You got the choice. Hit up the Fort Museum for more. Go see him Thursday for bingo, perhaps, you know. Or hit up Fort Dodge Chili Lover Society or Justin Goodnow to get your team registered. 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

0: 92 Rock, Five Finger Death Punch, Eye of the Storm. Well, they say what happens in Vegas stays in Vegas. Something tells me this story should have stayed in Vegas. A woman has filed a lawsuit claiming that she suffered serious injuries from riding a mechanical penis attraction. Downtown Las Vegas establishment called The Nerd. She says she and some friends went there near closing time, asked an employee to ride the mechanical manhood. Employee operated it by using a joystick and control panel. He never had him sign any waivers. Might be in trouble there. Woman's foot and ankle got caught up. Large section cut out there, threw her from the ride, causing injury. May sound funny. The lady said it was very serious. Lawsuit says she suffered painful physical injuries, along with the mental stress and a shock to her nervous system. Yeah, she gets knocked out, wakes up to see that mechanical manhood, and oh, dear Lord, 92 Rock. Boring.
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4: 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I'm so close to trying testosterone injections.
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4: You're feeling a difference?
5: 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I've been lifting like when we played for Coach Carter. My energy is way up, and it's even spiced things up with the missus. They're giving out complimentary bottles right now. 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

0: Star set with Trials on 92 Rock, past, present, powerful. Chili Cook-Off, Saturday, October 17th, out at the Fort Museum. If you don't want to cook, just come on out and eat. $5 a bowl, you can sample all the chilies, vote for your favorite. And, yeah, all kinds of fun stuff in between there. Chili eating contest, the chili speed eating. Yeah, win some money there. It's a lot of fun. Hope you can come on out next Saturday, the 17th, the Fort Museum. 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
4: Here's the weatherology forecast on 92 Rock. Lows level off around 54 tonight, under clear skies, westerly winds around 5 miles per hour. Lots of sunshine tomorrow, daytime highs approaching 75. Partly cloudy skies tomorrow night, lows around 50. A mix of clouds and sunshine and dry Thursday and Friday, upper 60s Thursday, low 70s by Friday. From the Weatherology Weather Center, I'm staff meteorologist Laura Lockwood.
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to Rock Dead Poet Society, running in circles. 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Hope you have a lovely rest of your Tuesday, your National Taco Day Tuesday. I'm gonna leave you with Rehab, Bartender, 92 Rock.

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